coffee black, cigarette. Start this day like all the rest. First thing every morning that I do is start missing you.

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In the mirror I saw him, and I closely watched him.

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1: 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Put it proudly in my car. And my family